0: 22.
1: VRT Radio 2.
2: You played it cool and I played it dumb. Don't you think I'm a little too young to be messed with like that? So convincing, you made it look fun. Laugh it off, but the damage is done. Saying, baby, just relax.

0: 26 Britse voetbalhooligans van het Heyseldrama op 25 mei 85. Volgens Livermore lag de verantwoordelijkheid voor het voetbaldrama bij de Belgische overheid en waren de Britse voetbalsupporters al bij voorbaat schuldig bevonden door het Belgische gerecht en door de publieke opinie.
1: I don't think that the Belgian people realize how much the Belgian authorities are to blame for what took place on this particular night. And I'm pretty certain that they will do everything possible to heap all the blame onto the 26 British lads, which of course is quite unfair. The Belgian public believe that the 26 lads are guilty, and a lot of pressure will be brought to bear on the courts. There are no juries there. The trial will be before three judges, and they will be under a great deal of pressure.

0: dag.
1: Telt voor twee, Radio 2.
2: Sunday mornings were your favorite. I used to meet you down on Woods Creek Road. You did your hair up like you were famous.